0: 3:14.
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2: De volta na programação com James Arthur, com A Year Ago. 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
3: I miss you. 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

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He's probably sick of me. He said go easy on yourself, but what does that even mean? 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